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1: 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They just embrace the whole culture of the business and have really helped run with it. Been a really good partnership.
0: 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Amanda, what do you like best about what you do at Brazilians and Brows?
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3: Happy Friday, everybody. We'll increase on the clouds as we head into the overnight tonight with temperatures dropping into the upper 50s. Saturday, mostly cloudy skies with temperatures back into the upper 70s. Saturday night into the day on Sunday, we'll be tracking the remnants of that hurricane in the Gulf that will bring rain chances to the Wabash Valley. From WTWO, your local weather authority, I'm meteorologist Julia Prickett.
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0: 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Local Weather Authority forecast.
12: Happy Friday, everybody. We'll increase on the clouds as we head into the overnight tonight with temperatures dropping into the upper 50s. Saturday, mostly cloudy skies with temperatures back into the upper 70s. Saturday night into the day on Sunday, we'll be tracking the remnants of that hurricane in the Gulf that will bring rain chances to the Wabash Valley. From WTWO, your local weather authority, I'm meteorologist Julia Prickett.
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12: Happy Friday, everybody. We'll increase on the clouds as we head into the overnight tonight with temperatures dropping into the upper 50s. Saturday, mostly cloudy skies with temperatures back into the upper 70s. Saturday night into the day on Sunday, we'll be tracking the remnants of that hurricane in the Gulf that will bring rain chances to the Wabash Valley. From WTWO, your local weather authority, I'm meteorologist Julia Prickett.
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And you could leave town a rich man. And he said, boys, whatever you're offering, it won't be enough.

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9: Happy Friday, everybody. We'll increase on the clouds as we head into the overnight tonight with temperatures dropping into the upper 50s. Saturday, mostly cloudy skies with temperatures back into the upper 70s. Saturday night into the day on Sunday, we'll be tracking the remnants of that hurricane in the Gulf that will bring rain chances to the Wabash Valley. From WTWO, your local weather authority, I'm meteorologist Julia Prickett.
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Good morning and happy Columbus Day. Going to be a warm one, mostly sunny, a high of 86. Here's Megan Marotti and Beautiful Things on the Wabash Valley's country.

Hi, the Wabash Valley's Country Station. Man, I'm still kind of bummed about losing Mike Ditka, the legendary coach for the Chicago Bears. I hope the Bears have a great season and dedicate it to him. Godspeed, coach. Here's Jordan Davis.

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4: Happy Monday. Some fog to start the day, but we will warm things up. Temperatures reaching near 90 degrees for daytime highs. As we head into the overnight, we'll cool temperatures off back to the 60s. A hot day for Tuesday into those low 90s before we track showers midweek. From WTWO, your local weather authority, I'm meteorologist Julia Prickett.
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Hi, Daddy Di, the Wabash Valley's Country Station. Want to say good morning to my friends here at Grandma Vera's. You smell that biscuits and gravy cooking when you drive by. That'll make you hungry.

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This is my new song, Phone Keys Wallet. Wallet is about finding somebody who loves you for every messy, imperfect, chaotic version of yourself.

I-99, Kenny Chesney, and knowing you, he ought to be celebrating. He just had his 34th career number one. But he makes some good bucks. Here's Bailey Zimmerman, Chevy Silverado, I-99.

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1: Good morning from the WTWO newsroom. I'm David Shepard reporting. A local man has been arrested for allegedly setting a house on fire Saturday in a rural part of Clay County. Police say 44-year-old David Gibson broke into his ex-girlfriend's home and started a fire with a family member inside. That person was able to escape as the flames spread. Gibson was located near the scene and arrested. He's charged with arson, burglary, criminal recklessness, and animal cruelty. A Terre Haute man was arrested following a traffic stop on I-70 in Clay County over the weekend. The Clay County Sheriff's Office says that the driver, 35-year-old Robert Nagy, failed field sobriety tests. Deputies also found about 229 grams of suspected meth in the vehicle. Nagy was arrested on charges of operating a vehicle while intoxicated, dealing in meth, and possession of meth. Roly-Poly in Terre Haute is set to permanently close its doors. The location in Bloomington also closing. The Terre Haute location announced the closure on social media. The owners thanked everyone who walked through their doors. The social media post did not give details on why the restaurant is closing. And the Terre Haute City Council has approved the proposed $142 million city budget for next year. The council voted unanimously to pass the budget during its meeting on Thursday. Officials say the 2027 budget is a 4.6% increase from this year's budget. In the newsroom, I'm David Shepard reporting for WTWO, your local news leader.
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2: Happy Monday. Some fog to start the day, but we will warm things up. Temperatures reaching near 90 degrees for daytime highs. As we head into the overnight, we'll cool temperatures off back to the 60s. A hot day for Tuesday into those low 90s before we track showers midweek. From WTWO, your local weather authority, I'm meteorologist Julia Prickett.
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0: 99.9 The Wabash Valley's Country Station, Parmalee with Blanco Brown and Just Away. Well, good morning. Happy Monday. Happy Columbus Day to you, my friend. You are going to encounter some patchy fog this morning, so be mindful of that as you're on your morning commute. It is going to be a hot one today. Sunshine, a high today of 90. We start our day at 56.
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0: 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Luke Bryan and Drink a Beer. 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

Hi, 99, the Wabash Valley's country station. Kelsey Ballerini and Miss Me More. Well, coming up in the Nashville Scoop, one artist had to abruptly cancel a show. One runs their own Instagram account. And we have a country birthday to tell you about. Here's Luke Combs, something we all do, rethink some things. 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

0: Hi-da-dee-da, Luke Combs and Rethink Some Things. Well, how about this? Ella Langley's show on Friday in Tulsa, Oklahoma was canceled at the last minute due to a false bomb threat. She said the decision was made under the advisement of local authorities, the venue, and her security. The Tulsa Police Department said that it investigated the venue and found, quote, no credible threat that Ella and her team decided to cancel the show anyway. Ella said she would do that a million times over to make sure her and her fans were safe. I don't blame her. Well, it might surprise you that some celebrities still run their own Instagram account. One person, for example, Riley Green. He says he tries to be as hands-on as he can, and he says, quote, I'm just seeing so much value in saying things the way I would say them. I think that when fans see a post, it's very commercialized, and they're like, hey, y'all, I feel like they know. So Riley, he says it how he would say it. I don't blame him. It's more authentic that way. And happy birthday goes out to the sexiest fiddle player ever, Marty McGuire. Marty, happy birthday, sexy. And that, my friend, is the Nashville Scoop.
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13: Happy Monday. Some fog to start the day, but we will warm things up. Temperatures reaching near 90 degrees for daytime highs. As we head into the overnight, we'll cool temperatures off back to the 60s. A hot day for Tuesday into those low 90s before we track showers midweek. From WTWO, your local weather authority, I'm meteorologist Julia Prickett.
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0: I-99, Ella Langley, and Be Her. 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

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We'll have a check on traffic coming up at 7:10. 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
1: Good morning from the WTWO newsroom. I'm David Shepard reporting. A local man has been arrested for allegedly setting a house on fire Saturday in a rural part of Clay County. Police say 44-year-old David Gibson broke into his ex-girlfriend's home and started a fire with a family member inside. That person was able to escape as the flames spread. Gibson was located near the scene and arrested. He's charged with arson, burglary, criminal recklessness, and animal cruelty. A Terre Haute man was arrested following a traffic stop on I-70 in Clay County over the weekend. The Clay County Sheriff's Office says that the driver, 35-year-old Robert Nagy, failed field sobriety tests. Deputies also found about 229 grams of suspected meth in the vehicle. Nagy was arrested on charges of operating a vehicle while intoxicated, dealing in meth, and possession of meth. Roly-Poly in Terre Haute is set to permanently close its doors. The location in Bloomington also closing. The Terre Haute location announced the closure on social media. The owners thanked everyone who walked through their doors. The social media post did not give details on why the restaurant is closing. And the Terre Haute City Council has approved the proposed $142 million city budget for next year. The council voted unanimously to pass the budget during its meeting on Thursday. Officials say the 2027 budget is a 4.6% increase from this year's budget. In the newsroom, I'm David Shepard reporting for WTWO, your local news leader.
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2: Happy Monday. Some fog to start the day, but we will warm things up. Temperatures reaching near 90 degrees for daytime highs. As we head into the overnight, we'll cool temperatures off back to the 60s. A hot day for Tuesday into those low 90s before we track showers midweek. From WTWO, your local weather authority, I'm meteorologist Julia Prickett.
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0: 99, the Wabash Valley's Country Station, Florida Georgia Line, and long live. Well, according to a new report from the Federal Reserve, America's wealthiest age group is people 75 years and older. Now, you stop and think about it for a second. It does make sense. Hey, they benefited from a surge in property values in recent decades. They've also had steady gains in the stock market for most of the past few decades, and they've had plenty of time to grow in their careers while sidestepping the worst of kid-related costs. If you're over 75, hey, you may have sent your kids to college before the 21st century surges. And for the oldest families, ages 75 and older, median net worth has jumped to nearly $505,000, up from $367,000 in 2022. By the way, 3 years ago, the 65 to 74 group were the richest. Wow. Those ages 35 and below reported a net worth of $33,000. I'm like, man, I got my two Trailblazers. They're worth about $6,000. So, you know, in the next 10 years, all I need to do is come up with another $499,000 and I'm in.
1: Give me that country sound. 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
1: Are you thinking about your team's defense during your brother's wedding? 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Did you misplace the ring because you haven't been able to focus on anything other than why your defensive coordinator insists on playing zone coverage every game despite getting gashed underneath?
2: I just want to add it. Here, can you hold my Dr. Pepper really quick?
1: Did the officiant have to improvise a replacement ring out of yarn just to keep the ceremony moving?
2: You can't even tell the difference.
1: You're not crazy. You're a fan, and a college football fan's mind is always on the game, no matter the occasion. Which is why a fan like you needs the bold, one-of-a-kind taste of Dr. Pepper, the official drink of college football fans. Will it help you find the ring? Probably not. Will your brother ever fully trust you again? Definitely not. But will it taste delicious while your brother and new sister-in-law angrily listen to you explain ring insurance to them on their wedding night? You betcha. College football. It's a Pepper thing.
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High 99, the Wabash Valley's country station, risk versus reward. Is it worth doing something illegal? Always before you do it, think risk versus reward. I'll have an example coming up after Ella Langley and Morgan Wallen. I can't love you anymore. 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

Hi, Daddy Dine, Ella Langley, and Morgan Wallen. I can't love you anymore. Well, how about this? A 30-year-old woman in Iowa was arrested after she charged around $1,350 on a stolen credit card to rent bounce houses. Police say she ordered bouncy houses for Father's Day and the 4th of July, both for parties that involved kids at a park. For at least one of the parties, the inflatable was described as a castle. Now, it sounds like she was using multiple stolen card numbers. At first, she denied buying the bounce houses, but the company has records that link her email and her phone number to the orders. Also, she failed to return the generator that they provided with one of the rentals after one of the events. It's unclear where she got the credit card numbers, but she may have actually bought or obtained them online because one of her victims still has their physical card.

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2: High 99. Local weather authority forecast.
14: Happy Monday. Some fog to start the day, but we will warm things up. Temperatures reaching near 90 degrees for daytime highs. As we head into the overnight, we'll cool temperatures off back to the 60s. A hot day for Tuesday into those low 90s before we track showers midweek. From WTWO, your local weather authority, I'm meteorologist Julia Prickett.
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0: Hi, 99, the Wabash Valley's country station, Luke Combs, and Days Like These. Well, I want to wish a happy birthday to Adrian Combs. Adrian, I hope you have a fantastic birthday. I'm sure your father-in-law is going to take you out for a nice steak dinner tonight. Adrian, happy birthday. Mark Bailey, celebrating his birthday today. Happy birthday, cuz. I hope you have a good one. And Brian Myers, my nephew, celebrating his birthday today. Brian, I hope you have a great day. Certainly, you of all people deserve it. And happy birthday to my cohort in crime, John Jepson Jr. JJ, I hope you have a great day. And hey, if you need bail money later, call me. I got you, bro.
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0: Y99, Dylan Scott and What He'll Never Have. News and weather coming up at 8 o'clock. Coming up at 8:10, I'll let you know what we're celebrating. This is Hardy and Friends. 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
1: Good morning from the WTWO newsroom. I'm David Shepard reporting. A local man has been arrested for allegedly setting a house on fire Saturday in a rural part of Clay County. Police say 44-year-old David Gibson broke into his ex-girlfriend's home and started a fire with a family member inside. That person was able to escape as the flames spread. Gibson was located near the scene and arrested. He's charged with arson, burglary, criminal recklessness, and animal cruelty. A Terre Haute man was arrested following a traffic stop on I-70 in Clay County over the weekend. The Clay County Sheriff's Office says that the driver, 35-year-old Robert Nagy, failed field sobriety tests. Deputies also found about 229 grams of suspected meth in the vehicle. Nagy was arrested on charges of operating a vehicle while intoxicated, dealing in meth, and possession of meth. Roly-Poly in Terre Haute is set to permanently close its doors. The location in Bloomington also closing. The Terre Haute location announced the closure on social media. The owners thanked everyone who walked through their doors. The social media post did not give details on why the restaurant is closing. And the Terre Haute City Council has approved the proposed $142 million city budget for next year. The council voted unanimously to pass the budget during its meeting on Thursday. Officials say the 2027 budget is a 4.6% increase from this year's budget. In the newsroom, I'm David Shepard reporting for WTWO, your local news leader.
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0: 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Local weather authority forecast.
3: Happy Monday. Some fog to start the day, but we will warm things up. Temperatures reaching near 90 degrees for daytime highs. As we head into the overnight, we'll cool temperatures off back to the 60s. A hot day for Tuesday into those low 90s before we track showers midweek. From WTWO, your local weather authority, I'm meteorologist Julia Prickett.
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0: 89, the Wabash Valley's country station, Luke Combs and Hurricane. 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

0: 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We'll see about getting you on the Breakfast Bribe. 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

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Why the party Marty question of the day? 38% of single people want to know this about someone before their first date. What is it? 38% of single people want to know this about someone before their first date. The answer coming up after Luke Bryan. Country, and she knows it, I-99.

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1: 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Local Weather Authority forecast.
11: Happy Monday. Some fog to start the day, but we will warm things up. Temperatures reaching near 90 degrees for daytime highs. As we head into the overnight, we'll cool temperatures off back to the 60s. A hot day for Tuesday into those low 90s before we track showers midweek. From WTWO, your local weather authority, I'm meteorologist Julia Prickett.
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0: Hi, 99, Jordan Davis, and Turn This Truck Around. Hey, coming up on Saturday, TCC Verizon going to be hosting their More Than a Phone Trick or Treat event from 6 till 8. I said Saturday, I actually meant Sunday. The event, what it does is offers a safe space for families to come together and enjoy trick or treating. It also serves as an awareness initiative to highlight Domestic Violence Awareness Month and the not-for-profit More Than a Phone. More Than a Phone collaborates with domestic violence shelters across the country and locally with CODA to ensure that their survivors have access to a smartphone and 4 months of free service. So, hey, make sure you check that out coming up October the 18th.
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Sunshine, a high today of 90. 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

99, the Wabash Valley's country station, Randy Houser and Good Night Kiss. Hey, I want to say good morning to my buddy Big John. I'm DJing this wedding Saturday night. This guy's one tough dude. He hurt his knee. It gave out when I'm introducing the wedding party. But he toughed it out, stayed through all the ceremonial parts and the toast, and then went and got his knee checked out. And then, whenever he was done getting his knee checked out, he came back. Big John, hats off to you, brother. You're one tough dude.

Jake Owen and anywhere with you. Well, today is also National Gumbo Day. Trying to think, where in Terre Haute can you go to get some good gumbo? Let me know if you figure it out.

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12: Happy Monday. Another hot day across the Wabash Valley. Temperatures reaching near the 90-degree mark. We'll cool as we head into the overnight, only into those upper 60s. Another hot day for Tuesday, back in the low 90s, before we do track rain chances midweek. From WTWO, your local weather authority, I'm meteorologist Julia Prickett.
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Well, the Covered Bridge Festival in full swing all week long in Park County. Of course, a lot of yard sales on North Clinton Street and on North 159 in Clay County, so be careful. 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

Hi, 99, the Wabash Valley's Country Station. Well, that's going to wrap it up for me, Party Marty. Charlie is up next, and I double-checked to make sure she was here and her car was in the parking lot. My granddaughter, Lylan, she's got the day off from school, and she tells me, Grandpa, can I have some money? I go, what do you need money for? Well, I'm kind of hoping that maybe me and Aunt Charlie can go to the Covered Bridge Festival today. Or you could give us your debit card. No, no. You and Aunt Charlie aren't getting Grandpa's debit card. She's up next. I'll see you in the morning at 5.

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Stone 10 is available at Walmart. He said it's for the work and rugged everyday man. I'm like, oh, that has about $80 million in his bank account. Here's Don't Tell On Me, Hot 99.

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0: 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Local weather authority forecast.
8: Happy Monday. Another hot day across the Wabash Valley. Temperatures reaching near the 90-degree mark. Will cool as we head into the overnight, only into those upper 60s. Another hot day for Tuesday, back in the low 90s, before we do track rain chances midweek. From WTWO, your local weather authority, I'm meteorologist Julia Prickett.
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Welcome to High 99. My name is Charlie McKenzie. You and me and all of our country music friends. There's some cool people that hang out here, like this one right here. We're High 99.

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Welcome to the Wabash Valley's country. This is Hot 99. We got another warm one. Highs around 90 today. Heat advisory tomorrow, about 92 to 93 degrees. 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

0: 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Gonna start real soon.
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John Morgan and Jason Aldean is called Friends Like That on High 99, and Stella Lefty is up for a Nickelodeon Kids' Choice Award. She's up for Viral Video of the Year. The award show is November 14th. 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

Jelly Roll and Lainey Wilson with Save Me on Hot 99. And Jelly sure is quiet like he said he was going to be. He needs a break from his divorce, his health loss, his mindset. His ex-wife, Bunny, not so quiet. She's 46, dating a 24-year-old. Go, Bunny. Here's Luke Combs, Rethink Some Things, Hot 99.

Parker McCollum and handle on you on the Wabash Valley's country. So live in the American dream. It's possible, but it's not cheap. Do you know the American dream is now $5.3 million over your life? So what does that money get you? Well, owning a home is the biggest. It's $1.2 million for your home over your life. Owning two cars in the driveway and then replacing them every 5 years? Second biggest cost, about $1.2 million over a life. Raising two kids? Ooh, that's expensive. Through the age of 17 costs more than $700,000. If your kids go to college, it's another $246,000 throughout your whole life. And having pets? The estimated care for a cat or a dog is about $41,000. But it's worth it. We are Hot 99, and this is Jordan Davis.

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0: 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Local Weather Authority forecast.
7: Happy Monday. Another hot day across the Wabash Valley. Temperatures reaching near the 90-degree mark. We'll cool as we head into the overnight, only into those upper 60s. Another hot day for Tuesday, back in the low 90s, before we do track rain chances midweek. From the WTWO, your local weather authority, I'm meteorologist Julia Prickett.
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0: Hey y'all, it's Zach John King, and this is my new song, Get to Drinking. When I get to drinking. It's about a relationship that I had in the past that after a few Jack and Cokes, I started to paint it with rose-colored glasses.
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Ain't no love in Oklahoma. We are the Wabash Valley's country station. Welcome to Hot 99. Sneaking upon the noon hour with George Burge and Luke Bryan with Ride, Ride, Ride.

We've got the Wabash Valley's best country. Welcome to Hot 99. A little past 12 o'clock, we've got Jason Aldean coming up this hour. Jordan Davis, Billy Currington. I'm going to play some Kenny Chesney, and this is Hardy with his crew. It's MacArthur, Hot 99.

Lee Bryce on the Wabash Valley's Country. Well, Ella Langley had to cancel a Tulsa show on Friday night after a serious security threat involving her fans, her team, and herself. No word on what the threat was, but she did play Saturday night. Here's Be Her on 99.9. She

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17: Happy Monday. Another hot day across the Wabash Valley. Temperatures reaching near the 90-degree mark. We'll cool as we head into the overnight, only into those upper 60s. Another hot day for Tuesday, back in the low 90s, before we do track rain chances midweek. From WTWO, your local weather authority, I'm meteorologist Julia Prickett.
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That's the trouble with the heartbreak on the Wabash Valley's Country Station. Mr. Jason Aldean, and now I got his best friend forever, John Morgan. Here's Kid Marcel on 99.9.

Billy Carrington at Hot 99. And do you remember when people used to meet by chance instead of matching through an app? Well, Gen Z is trying to bring that back. There's a viral trend showing young singles actually calling restaurants, bars, and coffee shops to ask a very important question. Are there any cute guys there? These videos are racking up millions of views. Would you do it? If you were the bartender, would you be honest or would you lie? Here's Kenny Chesney and Carrie on 99.

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8: 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I grew up living the affordability crisis in Terre Haute, and I know exactly how it feels to wake up every morning wondering if you're going to make it. I want to do everything I can to help people in Vigo County get free from that, by getting government out of the way to unleash our potential to build wealth, by fighting for personal property rights and speaking up for those stuck on the benefits cliff, unable to move ahead for fear of losing everything. I've been shaped by this community and I'm ready to fight for it at the big table in Indy, paid for by friends of Amy Lohr.
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We are Hot 99, and it's 90 degrees throughout the Wabash Valley. Good Lord. Tonight's low is going to be about 68, and tomorrow it's going to be hot. Highs near 93. It's Kane Brown and Woman, Hot 99.

Want to be that song. His name is Brett Eldridge on the Wabash Valley's Country Station. And if you think holding a plank for a minute is torture, I'm telling you the story's going to hurt your abs. There's a 61-year-old Canadian woman. She just broke her own Guinness World Record. She held her abdominal plank for a staggering 5 hours. 5 hours. This woman must have core muscles made of steel. Have you ever planked? Google it. I can last about 30 seconds, maybe. Try it. Let me know how it goes. Here's Jason Aldean. Don't tell on me. I'm 99.

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0: 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Local weather authority forecast.
7: Happy Monday. Another hot day across the Wabash Valley. Temperatures reaching near the 90 degree mark. Will cool as we head into the overnight, only into those upper 60s. Another hot day for Tuesday, back in the low 90s before we do track rain chances midweek. From WTWO, your local weather authority, I'm meteorologist Julia Prickett.
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From 1995, that's King George, Mr. George Strait, one of his 60 number one songs called Write This Down. We are Hot 99, and I think Luke Combs is close to catching George at some point in his career. 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

Bigger houses means more to clean. That is Dan and Shay. Good afternoon. We are the Wabash Valley's country. Your home for Afternoons with Rob. 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

This is the Wabash Valley's country. We are Hot 99. Enjoy the MLB postseason the next couple weeks, as it could be the last time you see any games for a while. Baseball experts believe that the owners will lock out the players when the collective bargaining agreement expires in December. A new confidential memo sent out to teams seems to show this. The memo stated that all team websites and video archives will be scrubbed of references to any players. Teams will not be allowed to send holiday cards to players and their families. The memo even suggested that team personnel can attend player weddings, but they can't talk about work while with the players. We are Hot 99, and this is Luke Combs.

Low Cash and One Big Country Song on the Wabash Valley's Country Station. Welcome to High 99. There's a big old debate on TikTok about dating and money, and it's getting a lot of attention after a creator named Brittany noticed that many of the successful female entrepreneurs and members she admires are single. Her theory? Some men feel intimidated by financially independent women who don't need a partner for financial support. Huh. You agree with this? I don't know. We are High 99 with Jordan Davis. Turn this truck around. It's time.

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8: Happy Monday. Another hot day across the Wabash Valley. Temperatures reaching near the 90-degree mark. Will cool as we head into the overnight, only into those upper 60s. Another hot day for Tuesday, back in the low 90s, before we do track rain chances midweek. From WTWO, your local weather authority, I'm meteorologist Julia Prickett.
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Thank God it's husband and wife duo Kane Brown and his wife Caitlin on the Wabash Valley's Country. 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

Justin Moore, this is My Dirt, High 99. Well, I got to get out of here at 3 o'clock. I'm going to go home and go to bed so I can wake up with Party Marty, your weekday host, every weekday 5 to 10 a.m., the only way to wake up in the Wabash Valley. 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

I-99. Hi there, it's Rob. Our Heritage Animal Hospital tale of the week. We got a brand new one this morning. It's an older kitty cat available for adoption. Looks like grayish black with some white. Maybe a tuxedo kitty? I don't know if I'd go that far. But take a look at his picture over on our Facebook page. 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His name is Darren. Over there and check him out. By the way, you adopt Darren, you get 10% off your adoption fee if you mention Hi-99. Kenny Chesney here. His latest, it's Carry On Hi-99.

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9: Happy Monday. Another hot day across the Wabash Valley. Temperatures reaching near the 90-degree mark. We'll cool as we head into the overnight, only into those upper 60s. Another hot day for Tuesday, back in the low 90s, before we do track rain chances midweek. From the WTWO, your local weather authority, I'm meteorologist Julia Prickett.
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99. Hi there, it's Rob. A disturbing news story over the weekend right here in Terre Haute. We'll talk about that next. Unpleasant as it is on High 99.

I knew I'd see her around. I'd be at some party, she'd show up and I'd be walking out. Or across some parking lot, hiding behind her sister. I'd look up, she'd be at the red light beside me in that white Maxima with a sticker on the back. I'd act.

Hi 99. Hi there, I'm Rob, and this is a disturbing story I saw over on the WTWO website. Terre Haute Police say three men are facing charges after allegedly harassing a person experiencing homelessness near the downtown parking garage and threatening Good Samaritans that tried to help. You know, it's just such a cruel way to treat someone that is already in a vulnerable position. Harassing them isn't going to make homelessness go away. It may lead people to be where you can't see them, but that doesn't help the problem at all. You know, if you want to make a difference downtown, put that energy towards helping someone instead. Get yourself involved with an agency that's helping the homelessness or a group that is going out and helping these folks. But harassing them, it's a big no for me. You know? Don't be a jerk. That's my point. Jason Aldean, Don't Tell on Me, right here on High 99.

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Jordan Davis, Jelly Roll, and Bailey Zimmerman all coming up. 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
7: Hello, everybody. We'll cool as we head into the overnight tonight, back down to those upper 60s before plenty of sunshine and hot temperatures take over for the day tomorrow. We're talking low 90s for daytime highs, but we are tracking rain chances as we head towards midweek. From WTWO, your local weather authority, I'm meteorologist Julia Prickett.
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Y99. Hi there, I'm Rob. Thanks for being here. So we now know some of the high school football sectional matchups for the Wabash Valley. Terre Haute North going to play Terre Haute South on October 30th. West Vigo and Greencastle both open sectional play on the road October 23rd. Ella Langley, Morgan Wallen here on Y99.

0: Hey, y'all, this is Jelly Roll, and this is
1: Hands Up. Everybody put your hands up.
0: First time I threw my hands up was at a concert. The second time was with a cop telling me to put them up. Then the third time was in a church.
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I-99, speaking of football, did you watch either of the Colts or the Bears yesterday? Not good for either of the teams. Marty invested some time in the Colts. I invested some time in the Bears, and I'd say we both regretted it. Colts lost to Pittsburgh 34-22. Bears fell to the Packers 31-7. The Colts will host Tennessee on Sunday while the Bears head to Atlanta. Bailey Zimmerman and Chevy Silverado here on High 99.

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I-99. Hi there, I'm Rob, and here is your random fact for this afternoon. Has to do with space. The moon is drifting about an inch and a half further from Earth every year. Now, how do scientists know this? They track the tiny change by bouncing lasers off equipment that astronauts left on the moon. That's kind of the most amazing part of that fact, if you ask me. George Burge, Luke Bryant, Ride, Ride, Ride. I threw it.

I-99. Hi there, I'm Rob. Morgan Wallen coming your way. Ella Langley and Riley Green. Right now, here's Hardy in MacArthur. I-99.

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13: Hello, everybody. We'll cool as we head into the overnight tonight, back down to those upper 60s before plenty of sunshine and hot temperatures take over for the day tomorrow. We're talking low 90s for daytime highs, but we are tracking rain chances as we head towards midweek. From WTWO, your local weather authority, I'm meteorologist Julia Prickett.
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And then, of course, you get into Thanksgiving and Christmas, and maybe you're either doing some travel or you have people coming to you and you're doing the dinner and money just starts flying out of the wallet, right? Well, we've gotten together with Riddell National Bank, and we want to make it a little easier on you. 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

I-99, if you're doing some traveling through Park County, remember, it might be a little bit heavier traffic than normal. That's because the Covered Bridge Festival is running through October 18th across 9 communities. The epicenter of it all is Rockville's Courthouse Lawn, which, by the way, is open daily. And don't forget, there's the newly opened Depot Bridge. It's the county's 32nd covered bridge. And, you know, low traffic might be a little heavier in Park County during the week than it normally is. If you're not working, might be a good way to go check out the bridge, right? Avoid some of the crowds. Ella Langley, Be Her on High 99.

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5: This is State Senator Greg Good, your common sense voice in the Indiana Senate. 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

I-99, congratulations, you made it through Monday. Woo! Time to kick back and relax. Here's Kane Brown, I-99.

I-99. Hi there, it's Rob. Thanks for being here this evening. And have you noticed that the sunsets are getting noticeably earlier? And then, of course, we're about, what, 3 weeks from October? Oh, man. Then we'll really notice it for the next few months. Here's Josh Ross on High 99. It's

I-99. Hi there, I'm Rob. And some good news for Indiana and Purdue. They both came away with Big Ten wins this weekend. The Hoosiers rallied past Nebraska and Purdue handled Minnesota. Purdue, quick turnaround for them. They play Friday night against Washington. And, I'm interested in this one. Indiana hosts Michigan State on Saturday, and I don't like Michigan State, so go Hoosiers! It's irrational, I know it, but I don't. By the way, the Sycamores dropped their homecoming game. They're off this week with a bye. Here's Luke Combs.

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7: 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Local weather authority forecast.
8: Happy Monday. Another hot day across the Wabash Valley. Temperatures reaching near the 90 degree mark. We'll cool as we head into the overnight, only into those upper 60s. Another hot day for Tuesday, back in the low 90s before we do track rain chances midweek. From the WTWO, your local weather authority, I'm meteorologist Julia Prickett.
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99. Hi there. So do you have a top candy choice? It seems that Hoosiers made a good choice if you like chocolate. Well, you folks over there in Illinois. What? Yeah, we'll talk about this next. Here's Luke Bryan, I-99.

0: Hey y'all, it's Zach John King, and this is my new song, Get to Drinking. When I get to drinking. It's about a relationship that I had in the past that after a few Jack and Cokes, I started to paint it with rose-colored glasses.
1: High 99.

I-99. So according to DoorDash, their biggest Halloween candy order last year nationally was for Reese's Peanut Butter Cups. However, when you get into regions in different states, the favorite changed depending where you were at. Now, remember, this is just DoorDash customer data. So out of people using DoorDash to order their Halloween candy, Reese's Peanut Butter Cups number one nationally, followed by Hershey's Milk Chocolate, and at number three, M&M's. Snickers and Nerds round out the top five nationally. Here in Indiana, tops, of course, once again, the Reese's Peanut Butter Cups, showing that Hoosiers actually have some good taste. What was number one over in Illinois? You'll never believe me. Sour Patch Kids. Sour Patch Kids? Come on! What are you Illinoisans smoking, giving away Sour Patch Kids?

0: 99. You hear that? That's the sound of Pepsi Zero Sugar. The better tasting, more refreshing Zero Sugar Cola. Pepsi Zero Sugar. Let your taste decide.
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99. Hi there, I'm Rob. Thanks for being here tonight. I'll see you again tomorrow at 3 o'clock. This is Luke Combs and Be By You, right here, High 99.

Hi, 99. Good evening, everybody, and welcome to Monday. Yes, we're back at it after the long weekend. Hope you had a wonderful weekend and hope things have gone well on this, the first day of the brand new work week. It's just after 7 o'clock as we get things off and rolling. Now, we have lined up some great music for you tonight. Hope you stick around to enjoy it. Here's Megan Maroney with Beautiful Things. Hi, 99.

99. Well, it turned out to be a pretty nice weekend. Actually, better than we expected, but things have really heated up today. Still 85 degrees. We'll see a high of 93 tomorrow. A check of the first of the week forecast is coming up. It's Bailey Zimmerman with Chevy Silverado. I-99.

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7: Hello, everybody. We'll cool as we head into the overnight tonight, back down to those upper 60s before plenty of sunshine and hot temperatures take over for the day tomorrow. We're talking low 90s for daytime highs, but we are tracking rain chances as we head towards midweek. From WTWO, your local weather authority, I'm meteorologist Julia Prickett.
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9:39. The baseball playoffs continue today. We're into the league championship round. It's game two of the National League Championship Series already underway on the Fox Network. The LA Dodgers taking on the Milwaukee Brewers. The Brewers won the first game yesterday. Later tonight, it's the American League Championship Series. The Cleveland Guardians in Tampa Bay to take on the Rays. 8 o'clock tonight on TBS. South of Sanity, this is Zach Topf, I-99.

$4.99. Well, we're just 19 days away from Halloween now. 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

by 99. Well, today is Columbus Day, or Indigenous Peoples Day, or Native Americans Day, whichever you prefer, but it is a federal holiday. Banks are closed. Government offices closed. Schools were closed for the most part today, and there's no mail delivery. And even though it's a federal holiday, believe it or not, only 20 states give their employees a paid holiday today. Indiana and Illinois among those states. So happy Columbus Day, Native American Day, Indigenous People Day. 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